and a place to get rowdy. It's gotta be here and now, right? If ever there was a reason for us to lose ourselves completely for a moment, forget about everything for a second, and just let the peace and the joy and the freedom that we have in Christ do whatever it wants to do in this place, I believe it's gotta be here and now. This might not be the coolest song in the world, but I think that's what makes it the right song for right now. And that ceiling has heard some sounds. It's heard some songs. It's heard some noise. But what if we just try?

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We might as well make the most of it, you know what I'm saying? We've got this. We just gotta let go. I don't know, maybe it's been a while since you let yourself go and just danced a little. But I feel like we're already going to something, even if it's just a shoulder. A leg. Come here, brother. Come here, come on. Come on. You got joy written all over your face, so I need you to get up here. Here's the deal. You just do whatever you want to do. Can't do any Fortnite moves or anything like that. No Fortnite moves because I can't do any of that. It's too difficult. But you dance, man, however the God wants to lead you. And everybody here from the top.

0: Pois é, caro ouvinte, conferimos esta música. 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É o Still We See the Other Side. E a esta altura seguimos ainda com esta banda para finalizar esta hora de Gospel Show com o tema I Surrender. 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
3: But I'm believing that every one of us would lean in, press in towards God and embrace all that he has. And the amazing promise of the Bible is that as we lean into God, as we draw near to God, is that he draws near to us. And that he comes to change us and reveal himself to us and speak to us. Amen. Well, come on, like from the front to the back, all around this incredible auditorium, let's lift our hands towards God tonight. And we're going to commit this into his hands. God, we look to you tonight. Above the singing, God, above the music, above the songs, let your name be lifted high, Jesus. Let your name be honored, God. And we commit all that we are to you, God, and everything that we do, and we reach towards you, Jesus.

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And I think you did too. So let's do it.

Can we just lift our hands to the Lord? There's something powerful. We just lift our hands. The scripture says, lift your hands in the sanctuary. We lift our hands to a lot of things in this world, but there's only one name above every name. There's only one who is worthy of all praise.